0: Indonesia. This is your station, Pro 2 FM Makassar.
1: Hey yo man, what's up? Why don't you tell them how we're feeling right now? That's right, you know what I mean.
2: You and YPY,
1: hit it.